back to Friends, the night show mix on Virgin Radio. Sombra's got brand new music coming on Thursday. New song called My Body Isn't Ready. Bruno's ready. He's ready to risk it all right now on the night show mix. Just a

0: 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Dua Lipa wrapping up the Night Show mix on Virgin Radio. 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

0: Martin Garrix and Ed Sheeran, Repeat It, is Virgin Radio. Today, Olivia Rodrigo explaining the name of her new all-woman festival launching this August, Daisy Chain Fields.
1: When I pictured this festival, I had an image in my head of girls sitting underneath a tree, like making daisy chain, or like flower crowns or friendship bracelets. I also just like the idea of a daisy chain, how we can all be individual links in this chain that is like larger than the individual.
0: She's got Chapel Roan, Doechii, and special guests Stevie Nicks and Sarah McGough. Lachlan all on the lineup, and of course Olivia herself is drop dead now on Virgin Radio.

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Gracie Abrams on Virgin Radio, getting ready to drop her new song, Look at My Life, on Thursday this week, off the upcoming album Daughter from Hell, dropping next month. Ella Langley now with Choosing Texas on The Night Show.

So temperatures were soaring at Harry Styles' show in London, England tonight, where a heat wave prompted the venue to relax some of its usual rules. They added extra water stations, sunscreen points, and even cut the price of bottled water to help keep fans cool. It wasn't just Harry bringing the heat for once. Here he is with American Girls on Virgin Radio.

You know, I'm beginning to wonder whether Taylor Swift's even had a chance to look at her own wedding seating chart. She's had the busiest month, from the Toy Story 5 premiere to the Songwriters Hall of Fame induction ceremony. Last night, she went along with Travis Kelce to his annual Tight End University event. Sounds exhausting if you ask me. Here's Karma on Virgin Radio. You feel this

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0: So Zara Larsson last week said she's not the biggest fan of some of her fan base names on a new episode of Chicken Shop Date with Amelia de Moldenburg.
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2: 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I thought they were called the Zluts. I don't like any of the names. We have the Zluts, Zardines, Zarats, Larssonists. 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

Did you hear the news today that Disney, once upon a time, were close to buying and acquiring the rights to James Bond years ago? Are you telling me that in an alternate universe, there's a 007 themed ride at Disney World? That would have been so cool. I bet it's called License to Thrill or something like that. It's Virgin Radio.

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0: hear the same. Do you think Alphonso Davies gets on the pitch tomorrow for Canada's game against Switzerland at the 2026 FIFA World Cup? 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
1: Feeling good. The team's feeling motivated. The team's feeling good. And it's going to be a tough one. And we all need to be on the same page. We all need to be with the same attitude, the same intensity that we had against Qatar.
0: I hope he's back soon. Justin Bieber now with Speed Demon on Virgin Radio.

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1: Friday night, let me take you out. Show downtown what it's all about. Something kinda like we used to do. Break out the heels, break out the dress. As beautiful as when we first met.

Loud Luxury and Kane Brown with Next to You on Virgin Radio. From one electric DJ duo collaboration to another, Chainsmokers and Coldplay with Something Just Like This, The Night Show.

So it's on to North America for Olivia Dean after wrapping up the European leg of the Art of Loving Tour this week. She'll be in Canada for dates in Toronto and Montreal this August. There's Man I Need on Virgin Radio.

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0: 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I go down.

So first, Olivia Rodrigo got her driver's license. Now, apparently, a permit to throw music festivals. On August 29th in California, Olivia Rodrigo's Daisy Chain Fields Festival, with an all-woman lineup including Chappell Roan, Doechii, special guest Sarah McLachlan, and Stevie Nicks, and loads more too, including Olivia, 100% of proceeds go to women and young girls, is drop dead on Virgin Radio.

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Gracie Abrams. Hit the Wall on Virgin Radio, and another new song from the upcoming album Daughter from Hell called Look at My Life, arriving on Thursday this week. Looking forward to hearing that. Enjoy the Canada game tomorrow. I'll be back on the night show from 7 p.m. here on Virgin Radio.

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Virgin Radio. My name's Tyler Barr. Really hope you had a great day. Here's Zara Larsson, the biggest thing to come out of Sweden since IKEA. And coming up right after, the new one from Shaboozey Cowgirl. If you haven't heard it yet, you're really going to like it, so stick around.

0: 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It's Shaboozy.
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0: Go Canada, go! We have our third World Cup match tomorrow at 3 p.m. Eastern against Switzerland. And if you're a manager, if you're the big shot at your office, listen to this headline. According to experts, World Cup office watch parties can be easy win for boosting employee morale. So you better get that TV going. And you know what? Order some pizza as well. Your staff deserves it.
1: Wish I could call you last night. Try to make sure you're all right. I hate to know you feel alone. I found this picture on my phone. 5 hours so long. I wish you were back from Boston. I'm alone learning those lessons.

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In a few minutes on Virgin Radio, gonna play some Shawn Mendes. Excuse me, I mean Shawn Desmond. Please forgive me, that's an easy mistake to make. They have the same letters in their last name, it's just all jumbled up. But yeah, Shawn Desmond coming up in a few. I

Okay, got some good news and I got some bad news. The good news is Canada Day is next week. The bad news is it's on the 1st, so rent is due next week. If you're struggling with money, well, first of all, welcome to the club. 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

0: Hey guys, it's Taylor Swift, and this is my song, I Knew It, I Knew You. I knew it, I knew you. Hope you enjoy it.
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Taylor Swift. That's her Toy Story song. By the way, Toy Story 5, during its first weekend, made $312 million. Which is almost as much as the original Toy Story made during its entire theatrical run. Shawn Mendes and Justin Bieber, this is Monster.

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That's Olivia Rodrigo. Oh, this is so cool. Olivia Rodrigo just announced her very own music festival. Going to be called Daisy Chain Fields, happening this August. And it's an all-female lineup. Olivia's playing, obviously. Also Chapel Roan, Dochi, Cat's Eye. And I just found out that none of the artists are getting paid. They're all playing for free. Because this is a charity festival. 100% of the proceeds are going to be going to charities that are advancing and advocating for women and girls. Tame Impala and Jenny now. This is Dracula.

0: somebody buys a new house or new car, I know you congratulate them, but if somebody spends $75,000 on handbags, do you do the same thing? Well, Cardi B just did a Chanel haul.
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0: Where she showed off her four new handbags, which together cost 75 grand. So congratulations, Cardi B. Here she is with Maroon 5.

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if you're a single dude looking to meet a woman, know what you got to do to impress her? Dress up in drag. Yeah. Zendaya, in a new interview, said she really fell in love with Tom Holland when she saw him dress up in drag. I don't know if you remember this, but he was on an episode of Lip Sync Battle, and he did Rihanna Umbrella. She says that it shows a lot of confidence when a straight guy can do that. I believe it. Harry Styles, he wears dresses all the time, and is engaged to Zoe Kravitz. He's on Virgin Radio.

Taylor Swift, Fate of Ophelia. We're less than 2 weeks away until her big wedding day at Madison Square Garden. And TMZ's reporting that Blake Lively and Ryan Reynolds did not get invited. That's a big falling out because Taylor Swift is their kid's godmother. Olivia Rodrigo now, this is Vampire. I hate to give the satisfaction.

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I loved you truly. You gotta laugh at the stupid.

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Only 37 days until Ariana Grande's brand new album. Actually, seems like a long time away when I say it like that. But she's actually going to be in Canada that night. July 31st, she's playing a show in Montreal. I'm so Canadian, I got to point out every little Ariana Grande Canada connection. It's Zara Larson. No, no.

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Tate McRae. She's on Virgin Radio. My name's Tyler Barr. A quick question for you. When was the last time you did the Pick the Hits music survey at virginradio.ca? If it's been a while, go do it, because every single week we give away $1,000 to somebody that does it. And how many people are doing it every single week? Probably not that many, so you have a good chance to win. Ella Langley now. This is Choosing Texas.

0: That's Justin Bieber. Him and his wife Haley, they're on vacation right now with Kendall Jenner and Jacob Elordi, plus an additional 12 huge bodyguards. Where are they? Idaho. Which makes sense because there's no paparazzi there.
1: They say the holy water's watered down, and this town's lost its faith.

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Go Canada, go! We're playing Switzerland at the FIFA World Cup today in Vancouver. Game starts at 3 p.m. Eastern. Even if Canada loses, we still have a good chance of moving forward. Right now, the sports analytics company Opta says Canada has a 99.81% chance of moving to the knockout round.

Did you hear about those two siblings from Toronto that won $75 million playing the Lottomax? It's actually a sweet story because one of the siblings, she used to be a maid cleaning big, beautiful houses for rich people. And now since she's rich, she says she's going to get a big, beautiful house for herself. And with the extra cash, she can have Bruno Mars play a private show at her big, beautiful house. He's on Virgin Radio. Risk it all. For just a chance.

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Shaboozy, a bar song. Let me guess, you've probably heard that song once or twice. But a song you may not have heard, Felix Kertell The Way, is coming up in a few minutes. And if you don't love it, you get a full refund. But don't forget, this is a free show.

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McCray. Rumor has it she just broke up with her hockey player boyfriend, Jack Hughes. She's probably getting a million DMs a second. Imagine she has her notifications turned on. It'd just be all these new messages. 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
1: 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Toy Story 5 over the weekend made $312 million. To put that into perspective, the original Toy Story made about that, but during its entire theatrical run. 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

Go Canada, go! Our third World Cup match is later today at 3 p.m. Eastern against Switzerland. And if you're a manager at work, if you're a big boss, listen to this headline. According to experts, World Cup office watch parties can be easy win for boosting employee morale. So don't be a Scrooge. Get the TV out. 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And order some pizzas for your staff. 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

ground. Karma's on your scent like a bounty hunter. 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

In a few minutes, we're going to throw it back. Going to play Tayo Cruz Dynamite. 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I'm free.

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2: Turn it up.

That's Olivia Rodrigo, who's not only a singer, not only an actress, but also a concert impresario, which is a fancy word for concert promoter. I just like saying impresario. But yeah, she's starting her own music festival called Daisy Chain Fields. She's going to be performing, also Dochi, Chapel Roan, Cat's Eye. It's an all-female lineup. And actually, none of the performers are getting paid because it's a charity gig. Yeah, 100% of the proceeds are going to charities dedicated to advancing and advocating for women and girls. Love that. It's Tame Impala and Jenny with Dracula.

Rema, Selena Gomez, they're on Virgin Radio. Just been announced that Selena Gomez is going to be starring in an animated movie with Tim Chalamet. I'm acting like I know Timothée Chalamet. Yeah, with my buddy Timmy. You know Timmy. It's coming out next year. Just calm down.

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0: Oh, this is so cool. Shania Twain, Canadian icon, is opening up for Harry Styles at Wembley in London this week. And she got rid of the Brad Pitt lyric during Don't Impress Me Much.
1: Okay, so you're Harry Styles!
0: How awesome is that? And Harry, he's on Virgin Radio with American Girls. Really hope you're having a great night.

She was in Texas. That's Ella Langley. She's on Virgin Radio. My name's Tyler Barr. Really, really appreciate you listening, but it's time for me to get out of here. You have a great day, and go Canada, go!

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2: So this is different, but not at the same time. So just let me explain. Hey, good morning. It's Kim from Kim and Lexi. Lexi on vacation. Little Caesars recently announced a new pizza that they're tying in with the Spider-Man movie. Now, this isn't, you know, abnormal. Obviously, we've seen businesses do this, especially restaurants, but they're like, hey, yeah, we're going to do this to help promote the movie and obviously promote our awesome food. So that's kind of what they're doing. This is a Spider-Man's Little Caesars promotion. They're coming out with a special Spider-Man pizza to celebrate Spider-Man Brand New Day. So if you're going to see the movie, you might want to get this pizza. Fingers crossed that, yes, we will have it here at the Little Caesars in Canada. But this is the interesting part. What they're basically doing is creating a pizza that is inspired by Spider-Man's iconic web-slinging superpowers, calling it a Webberoni pizza, which features a web of shredded pepperoni and toasted cheeses on top. So it's a combination of the shredded pepperoni, two different types of cheeses for $8.99. This is essentially Windsor pizza, the shredded pepperoni. So I guess if you ever wanted to know what a Little Caesars pizza would taste like with Windsor style shredded pepperoni, they're giving us the perfect opportunity to do so. No word yet, really. They didn't state when they were going to be dishing out this pizza, but I would imagine, considering, you know, the Spider-Man movie is set to come out fairly soon, we'll probably be seeing it sooner rather than later. Here's Alex Parada, 93.9 Virgin Radio.

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1: Well, Lexi's on vacation. I am dishing out so what's up so far. And for today, I think one of the biggest things that I saw come out just, I want to say later yesterday, Jack White's wife,
2: I should say ex-wife,
1: Olivia Jean, filed for divorce on June 3rd in Nashville. Now, she cited irreconcilable differences, saying, quote, inappropriate marital conduct, which makes further cohabitation unsafe and improper, whatever that means. Now, their separation date is also June 3rd. They got married in December of 2022 while on stage at a show in Detroit. Olivia is requesting alimony and says she's dependent on Jack's income for support. She's also asking for him to keep paying for her medical insurance and to keep her on his life insurance policy as a beneficiary. Now, this is Jack's third divorce. He was previously married to English model Karen Elson. They share two kids together, a 20-year-old daughter, 18-year-old son. He was also married to his White Stripes bandmate, Meg White. Now, in movie news, a new take on the Blair Witch Project is set to haunt theaters next fall. So Lionsgate, which is backing the reboot of the supernatural thriller, has slated the movie for a September 24th, 2027 release. You may or may not have seen some of the teases for this particular movie across social media. Now, plot details have not been revealed, but Lionsgate Motion Pictures Group Chair Adam Fogelson has previously referred to the film as a new vision that will, quote, reintroduce this horror classic for a new generation. And in other movie news, a live-action The Magic School Bus movie starring Elizabeth Banks as Miss Frizzle is regaining momentum after 6 years in development. Legendary Entertainment has acquired the rights from Universal, which initially optioned the project back in June of 2020. Meanwhile, Rob Letterman, who's responsible for Shark Tales as well as Detective Pikachu, has signed on to write and direct the film. And that's what's up so far on 93.9 Virgin Radio.

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2: Your weather for today is a lot like what we've been seeing the vast majority of the week, which is sunshine. And temperatures going to be getting to a high of 26, feeling like 28. We're currently at 11 or 52. Lexi on vacation, so you're stuck with me. And I'm asking the question right now, just because I know teachers getting ready to head off to school, probably counting down the minutes, the hours now of the final day of school. I know that's the case for a couple of kids today. And then tomorrow also being the final day for some other kiddos. So happy last day for teachers and kids. Parents also counting down the days to, like, oh my gosh, taking a deep breath and getting ready for the summer. But before we get to that, the transition, I have the question. What is everybody getting their teachers gift-wise? You know, the end of the year gift, if you will. I've procrastinated, have not gotten my kids' teachers anything yet, because it's been painful trying to squeeze out ideas. They're like, I don't know, a gift card? And my son had said, my teacher doesn't want anything, she says. What? No, we're getting something. So I'm posing that question to you. What have you gotten your teachers in the past that they really appreciated? Or for your teacher, better yet, what do you want? And on top of that, what is it that you don't want? Because I'm sure there's things that they just continuously get. They got, like, you know, 19 coffee mugs or something. And just please, no more coffee mugs. Or maybe you do want more coffee mugs. I don't know. But you can text in. Let me know what I should be getting my kids' teachers at 999-999. Or you can also call 519-792-6040. The talkback feature on the iHeartRadio app as well works. 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
1: Well, Portugal's Cristiano Ronaldo has made history by being the first player to score in six different World Cup tournaments. Now, this is likely to be the last World Cup for Ronaldo, who won the European Championship with Portugal back in 2016. A mother-son duo from Windsor who launched a very well-known pita chip company are ready to race across the country. 26-year-old Amin and 62-year-old Saria Fadal have been announced as one of 10 teams that will compete in the upcoming 12th season of the Amazing Race Canada. Hosted by Olympic gold medalist John Montgomery, this epic adventure will begin Tuesday, July 7th, 9 p.m. Eastern on CTV and stream next day on Crave. 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

And this town's lost its faith. 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

0: Lancer's number one hit music station, 93.9 Virgin Radio with Alex Warren. It is Mornings with Kim and Lexi. Lexi away on vacation, so you are stuck with me. For your weather, sunshine in the forecast, expecting temperature to get to about 26, feeling like 28. And currently we're at 13 or 55.
1: Hear us out. Hear us out. Hear us out. Hear us out. Hear us out. Hear us out. Hear us out. Hear us out. Hear us out. Hey, where you going? Hear us out. Hear us out. Hear us out. Hear us out. Hear us out.
0: Hear us out. Hear us out today is all me, and what we do have up for grabs for you if you want to chime in. And I don't know, you can agree with me or you can completely disagree with me. We can maybe even suffer together. What we have up for grabs is the Shoppers Drug Mart card. $200 Shoppers Drug Mart card, which could go a long way from beauty to snacks and everyday essentials. Shoppers

continue on with this. I don't need to know the weather on the day that you posted a recipe or personal details about your life that you'd only tell your therapist. Life is just way too short. I am far too busy. I don't want to spend my time scrolling through unwanting cooking blogs just to make my kids a weeknight meal. So tell me, does anyone read those recipe essays, the blogs, the thing that, like, you know, takes about what, 5 full finger scrolls to get to the bottom to actually get to the recipe? Super annoying. I get it. It's nice that we can access recipes so easily on the internet. I get it. It's like first world problems. But again, it drives me crazy because I've come to the point where I'm just like, who asked for this? Who said, you know what I really want is a recipe blog to read before I make the recipe? I don't know anyone who asked for this, yet they still exist. So again, if you have like particular websites that for, I don't know, that have dropped down from the heavens where they're like, we don't put recipe blogs in, it's just the recipe. Shoot them my way, because I would absolutely love to just peruse through them. So again, talkback feature on the iHeartRadio app, texting at 999999, or calling the OG way, 519-792-6040, could definitely get you that $200 gift card through Shoppers Drug Mart.

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2: Temperature going to be sunny, getting to a high 26. We are currently at 13 or 55. And we're talking, hear us out, online recipes that need to get to the point. None of this weird food blog stuff that they love to tack on to the recipe. We have that Shoppers Drug Mart $200 gift card up for grabs if you text or talk back with that iHeartRadio app. That's how you score it. But heading on over to some of the texts that we received. We have one here. I hate it when I have to scroll through for 5 minutes just to get to a recipe that I might use. Not to mention, if you watch one on TikTok or Instagram, half the time there's only parts of the recipe and you can't make it the same due to having to fill in the blanks. I feel you. I hate that. And I know that a lot of these people will do that because they're like, oh, but I have a virtual, you know, cookbook that I want you to purchase. It's like, sure, right. We have a resident therapist who also texted in her thoughts on all of this. It's basically saying we spend our entire school careers being told to avoid run-on sentences, get to the point, and use bullet points. Fast forward to today, and I need to scroll through a 2,000-word life story about somebody's trip to a farmer's market in 2017 just to find out how long to cook the chicken. It's basically, where's Waldo? But Waldo is the recipe. Yes. Because it oftentimes is like hidden with, because they even have like a shopping list that they put, oh, by the way, to make this even easier, we've created a shopping list of all the ingredients, a part of this recipe. And I'm like, oh, wait, I scrolled too far, missed the recipe. Like, why can't things be just made easy? I don't know. But if you want to weigh in on our Hear Us Out today, like I said, the Shoppers Drug Mart gift card up for grabs just by simply the talk back feature on the iHeartRadio app. And you can also text as well to join in on the conversation for Hear Us Out. Right now, is Creepin' on 93.9 Virgin Radio.

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1: Hey, I don't know if you guys have heard this. I've seen a couple of posts about it on social media, and it makes me really sad. Mars, the company Mars, not the planet, is rolling out new M&Ms without artificial dyes in August. I know there's going to be a lot of people out there that are really excited about this. I mean, from an all-natural standpoint, I can understand why. These packs, though, will not have any blue or brown M&Ms. And the reason behind that is because they're still in the process of finding natural coloring options for those two specific colors. Blue, I guess I can kind of understand. If you were to ask me what one I think would be the most difficult, I probably would have said red, because I always feel like everyone seems to have a problem with red food dye. People would say, oh, I can't eat that, I can't drink that. That's the red food coloring issue. So that would have been my guess, but apparently not. They've got a natural version of this. But blue and brown? Nope. So M&Ms will temporarily, I guess, be out of those two colors. This isn't like a forever thing, thank God. Because I will say, my favorite M&Ms, if I were to go by color, I always eat the brown ones last. They're my absolute favorite. And here's the thing. Brown is the color of chocolate. How is this not the easiest, most natural option? Like, if you were to ask me what would be the natural color of M&Ms, they could make one, I would say probably brown, but apparently not. I don't know if anyone else is really bothered by this. Probably not, but hey, when it's your favorite color M&M that they're deciding to go without, you can't help but feel a certain way about it, you know what I mean? 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
2: Sunny today with a high of 26, currently 13 or 55. Hey, what's up? It's Kim. Lexi on vacation with her best friends. Should be a lot of fun, I'm sure. If you could go out on a trip with your best friends, it's exactly what we're giving you the opportunity for, Virgin Radio. Best friend weekends, summer road trip to create memories that'll last a lifetime right across Ontario. And this week, we could be sending you to Muskoka. Yes. A lot of people have been asking me about this one. Yes. All you got to do is make sure you're listening. 9 a.m., 12 p.m., and 5 p.m., top of the hour for that keyword. When you hear that keyword, enter it into our website for your opportunity to win. Our Muskoka trip will feature two nights at the Muskoka Beer Spa, dinner at Clear Lake Brewing Company, a bog-to-bottle tour at Muskoka Lakes and Farm Winery, a sunset cruise, $300 gas card, $500 spending money, just an ultimate trip to Muskoka with just you and your friends. It all starts with listening at those set times, 9, 12, and 5. So your next opportunity to get qualified will be coming up soon, 9 o'clock with me. Be listening for that keyword to win.

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1: And for your FYI today, well, Portugal's Cristiano Ronaldo has made quite the history by being the first player to score in six different World Cup tournaments. Quite the feat. Now, this is likely to be the last World Cup for Ronaldo, who won the European Championship with Portugal back in 2016. A mother-son duo from Windsor who launched a very well-known local company are ready to race across the country. 26-year-old Amin and 62-year-old Saria Fadel have been announced as one of 10 teams that will compete in the upcoming 12th season of The Amazing Race Canada. The Fadels founded Cedar Valley back in 2017 following a high school project and a $3,000 grant that turned into a pita chip brand that is now carried in more than 5,000 stores across Canada and the U.S. Now, this Amazing Race Canada, hosted by Olympic gold medalist John Montgomery, the epic adventure will begin July 7th on CTV and streaming on Crave. The winning team receives one key cash from Expedia to plan a trip around the world, $250,000, and the coveted title of the Amazing Race Canada Champions. 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
1: And sunshine for today with a high expected to get to 26, feeling like 28, and currently 17 or 63. Beautiful outside, might I add. Lexi's on vacation. Speaking of, everyone's getting closer to official summer vacation. School's almost out. Today is the last day of school for some kiddos, so congrats. Just a few more hours left. And then tomorrow, also a last day of school, depending, I guess, on what school you go to. But it does pose the question, because I am a procrastinator, at least this year, trying to figure out what to gift my kids' teachers for the end of the school year. I've done, you know, everything between like physical, actual gifts, the, you know, number one teacher gifts. I've done gift cards. But I guess I'm kind of stuck because I want to do something slightly different this year. So I'm reaching out to you. I want to know what your ideas are. What did you find was really good? Maybe it's something that you stick with every year because you love it so much and the teachers love it so much. Or maybe you're a teacher, a retired teacher, and you're like, hey, you know what I do want and what I definitely don't want? I want to hear all of it. So text me at 999999. Also, you can call 519-792-6040. And use that talkback feature on the iHeartRadio app. Love to hear your good teacher gift ideas. And what we have up for grabs for you is that $100 OLG Lotto Max gift card. 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
1: Well, I came across this news and they could not share it, being as this is Windsor and, you know, we are huge when it comes to pizza. Hey, it's morning, so Kim and Lexi. Lexi on vacation, so just me for today, Kim. Little Caesars, as part of a promotion or a dual promotion that they're doing with Spider-Man, the Spider-Man universe, with the new movie coming out next month, they are coming out with a Spider-Man pizza that I'm sure you're wondering, okay, what makes this a Spider-Man pizza? Is it a Spider-Man box? Well, I'm sure Spider-Man is probably found on the box. It's actually the pizza itself that they're changing. They're calling it a Webberoni pizza. No, it's not shaped in a web, because that was like my first thing. I'm like, are they changing the shape of the pizza? Like, what are they doing? What's interesting, and how this is connected to Windsor, is that they're changing the way they do the pepperoni. So rather than the standard round pepperoni shapes, they're slicing them, much like what we see here in Windsor, like that classic pepperoni, shredded pepperoni look. Now, they're really marketing it as in like, look, you would get pepperoni in every single bite. How amazing is this? Everyone in Windsor is going, duh. Yeah, that's kind of the point. While this thing is kind of a limited thing, I just kind of wanted to push it out there for either Spider-Man fans or Little Caesars fans. Anyone that's maybe sitting there going, you know what? I would always be interested to know what Little Caesars pizza would taste like if they were to do it up slightly Windsor style. Maybe just toss on a couple of canned mushrooms and there you go, right?

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1: What's up so far? Sans Lexi, I got it for today. Dishing it out. Want to talk about this because this came out, I'm going to say, yesterday afternoon. Jack White's wife, or ex-wife rather now, Olivia Jean, filed for divorce on June 3rd in Nashville. Now, she cited irreconcilable differences and said, quote, inappropriate marital conduct, which makes further cohabitation unsafe and improper. Now, their separation date is also June 3rd. They got married in December of 2022 while on stage at a show in Detroit. Olivia is requesting alimony and says she's dependent on Jack's income for support. She's also asking for him to keep paying for her medical insurance and to keep her on his life insurance policy as a beneficiary. Now, this is Jack's third divorce. He was previously married to English model Karen Elson. They share two kids together, their 20-year-old daughter and 18-year-old son. And he was also married to his White Stripes bandmate, Meg White, 1996 to 2000. In movie news, there's a new take on the Blair Witch Project that is set to haunt theaters next fall. You may or may not have seen some of the social media posts teasing the whole idea behind this. Lionsgate, which is backing the reboot of the supernatural thriller, has slated the movie for a September 24th, 2027 release. So plot details have not been revealed yet, but Lionsgate Motion Picture Group Chair Adam Fogelson has previously referred to the film as a new vision that will, quote, reintroduce this horror classic for a new generation. And in other movie news, a live-action Magic School Bus movie that's going to be starring Elizabeth Banks as Miss Frizzle is regaining some momentum after 6 years in development. Legendary Entertainment has acquired the rights from Universal, which initially optioned the project in June of 2020. Meanwhile, Rob Letterman, who was behind Shark Tales and Detective Pikachu, has signed on to write and direct the film. And that's what's up so far on 93.9 Virgin Radio.

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2: What a beautiful morning it is. Lots of sunshine. It's going to continue throughout. A high of 26, feeling like 28. Currently, we're at 17 or 63. But I want to talk about what we have coming up next. 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And all that good stuff. 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How am I going to win that? Well, coming up next hour for Hear Us Out. You want to partake in Hear Us Out. 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Just record a little something once you hear our Hear Us Out for today. 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Here's Pink Pantherist with Sarah Larson on 93.9 Virgin Radio.

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2: Well, Portugal's Cristiano Ronaldo has made quite the history books, soccer/football-wise, by being the first player to score in 6 different World Cup tournaments. Quite the feat. Now, this is likely to be his last World Cup for Ronaldo, who won the European Championship with Portugal back in 2016. A mother-son duo from Windsor who launched a very well-known local company are ready to race across the country. 26-year-old Amin and 62-year-old Soraya Fadel have been announced as one of 10 teams that is set to compete in the upcoming 12th season of the Amazing Race Canada. Now, the Fadels founded Cedar Valley back in 2017, that being their local business. This was all following a high school project and a $3,000 grant that turned into a pita chip brand that is now carried in more than 5,000 stores across Canada and the U.S. Now, the Amazing Race Canada is going to be hosted by Olympic gold medalist John Montgomery, and that epic adventure is going to begin July 7th on CTV and streaming on Crave. The winning team receives one key cash from Expedia to plan a trip around the world, $250,000, and of course, the coveted title of the Amazing Race Canada champions. And that's your FYI on 93.9 Virgin Radio. Oh,

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2: It is time, 9 o'clock. I know you've been waiting for it. That 9 a.m. keyword for the Best Friend Weekend. 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I mean, fitting for Wednesday, wine. 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

Hear us out. Hear us out. That's right. Hear us out. Online recipes need to get to the point. This is obviously my opinion on all of this. I'm saying I don't need to know the weather on the day that you posted this recipe or personal details about your life that you'd only tell your therapist. Life is too short. And I don't have a lot of time. I don't want to spend it scrolling through an unwanted cooking blog just to make my kids a new weeknight meal. So, like, please tell me I'm not alone on this. Like, is there anybody out there who does read the cooking blogs, that does read the, like, the essay that is usually written above said recipe and all the actual details that we want to get to? I don't know. Like, I would love to hear from somebody who's like, no, give me more cooking blogs. But either way, it doesn't matter where you stand on this. I want to hear from you. 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So you want to score that? Let me know what you think when it comes to online recipes. Do they need to get to the point? Do you have another alternative? That means I don't have to scroll for a solid 2 minutes to get to, let's say, the meat and potatoes, so to speak. 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
2: 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None of this food blog business that's like 10 pages before you actually get to the recipe. This is just from my heart and soul how I feel. And I want to know, does everyone else feel that way, or do y'all read the food blogs? Am I just, I don't know, lazy and have way too, like, not enough time on my hands, I guess, to read this stuff? But looking to see if there is anyone out there who does. So, whether or not you agree or disagree with me, I want to hear from you, because what we have up for grabs is that OLG Lotto Max voucher with Encore. $100. So if you want to score that, text me, 999999, or that talkback feature on the iHeartRadio radio app, and 519-792-6040. Getting on over to our texts. Yeah, it looks like a majority of people are feeling a certain kind of way. We have Tanya who texted in, basically referring to the recipe as Waldo and Where's Waldo? Yes. And said, let's be honest, the greatest invention in modern cooking isn't the air fryer. It's the jump to recipe button. Girl, yes. And not all pages have that. But when they do, I'm just like, oh, finally, somebody understands me. Yes. Crystal also texting, just simply saying, ew, no, I do not have time for that. We also were talking about how, you know, when it comes to the video recipes, not much better, because they post the video how they make it, but then they don't actually share the recipe, which you're sitting there going, yes, that looks really good. I would love to know how to make it, not just watch you do it. So I definitely agree. And finally, another text here saying, I agree to the point, please. I tell my daughter that someone should write a book about a person who confesses to a murder in her recipe blogs, since no one reads them, and then gets away with it. I mean, I think that's a perfect plot. Because it's true. Or it seems to be that way. If you want to weigh in on this for our Hear Us Out in regards to those pesky food blogs, online recipes need to get to the point. Do you agree or disagree? However you feel, you can text at 999999, and that OLG Lotto Max gift voucher is what's up for grabs. Here's Bruno Mars, 93.9 Virgin Radio.

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1: So just a hypothetical question that I want to ask. Just putting it out there, because we like to play these little games. I want you to imagine that you were recreating yourself. I don't care if this is a video game or just some fantasy world, where you're basically given the option of boosting one aspect of your life. This hypothetical question was asked to a bunch of people online. It's like, what percentage-based bonus would you rather choose? Like, an example could be like, you wish you could be 5% funnier, or, you know, 25% less addicted to shopping or something. The options they have were specific, though. Becoming 10% happier, 20% luckier, you age 30% slower, you get paid 50% more money for your job, or you're 40% prettier or hotter. Results, I don't think were that shocking. Vast majority of us basically just said, yes, 50% more money for your job would be good. And then 23% of people saying that was in number two, they want to be 20% luckier. I mean, that 20% luckier could potentially then mean that you would get 50% more money for your job. That would be luck, right? I mean, I think that's what you got to try to do in this kind of scenario. Is like, whatever you pick, what is going to all around make you the happiest? Or is that, should that be the top choice? 10% happier. I don't know, what does 10% happier feel like? But just a hypothetical question they wanted to toss out to the world and wanted to toss it out to you. So there you go. Here's Ed Sheeran on 93.9 Virgin Radio.

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I bet. Say, I got drive, I don't need a car. Money really all that we fiending for. I'm doing things they ain't seen before. 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I'm a demon lord. Fall off what? I ain't seen the horse. Called your bluff, better cite the source. 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
1: Just want to put it out there. Another gorgeous day in store. Yes. I'm keeping my fingers crossed that it stays this way. But sunshine in the forecast all throughout the day. And a high of 26. Only getting to feeling about 28 with that Humidex factoring in. Currently, we're at 19 or 67. Want to say a big congrats going out to Danny picking up a $200 Shoppers Drug Mart gift card. If you're kind of wondering, hey, I would really like that too. Well, guess what? Your next opportunity will be coming tomorrow morning with me. So be listening during our What Would You Do segments. If you chime in, give a little piece of advice, you could score that gift card as well. And from beauty to snacks and everyday essentials, it's Shoppers Drug Mart that can help you enjoy every second of the season. And on top of that, you'll get points on almost everything in store. 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You can see some of the latest offers that they have going on right now. But again, you want to score that gift card tomorrow morning. What would you do? So be listening for it. Here's 21 Pilots, 93.9 Virgin Radio.

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Weezer's number one hit music station, 93.9 Virgin Radio. Mornings with Kim and Lexi. Lexi on vacay, and Kim currently in studio. So, hey, how's it going? Thanks so much for hanging out with me this morning. I will be back in tomorrow with your What Would You Do? Before I go, gonna drop news. I don't know how you're going to, I guess, take this. I feel like the vast majority of people will be excited about it. There probably will be a handful that'll be complaining, because you always get the complainers. But apparently speed limits are about to go up. Yeah. Just got word on that. So this is going to be a provincial highways thing. But they said that they're going to be raising the speed limit from 100 kilometers an hour to 110 kilometers an hour. And that's going to be right across provincial highways. Obviously, more details we'll be able to give you tomorrow. And of course, you'll get some probably later on today. But thought I would leave you with that. Hopefully, good news for you. And then I guess tomorrow being the official last day of school for a good handful of people, we got a few things up our sleeves. So be listening tomorrow for that.

0: Taylor Swift, and this is my song, I Knew It, I Knew You. I knew it, I knew you. Hope you enjoy it.
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Roan, Good Luck Babe on Virgin Radio. I'm Shannon. Hello and happy Wednesday. Ella Langley had a show the other day in Missouri, and some of the team members from England's national soccer team went to the show to watch her perform, but because they have a team curfew being in the World Cup, they actually had to miss her perform this song. She's in Texas on Virgin Radio. Just when

The Weeknd, Take My Breath on Virgin Radio. I'm Shannon. The list of the top content creators has come out with Forbes magazine. And for the fifth year in a row, Mr. Beast has the number one spot, earning the most out of any creator. He made a casual $300 million last year.

Virgin Radio, the wedding bells are ringing for all the pop stars lately. Dua Lipa just tied the knot to her husband, Callum Turner. Taylor Swift seems to be next. And then Harry Styles to Zoe Kravitz. And Miley Cyrus as well is planning her wedding to her fiancé, Max Brando.

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That is Adam Rodway with Runaround on Virgin Radio. I'm Shannon. Live action movies are all the rage, it seems like. We have a live action Moana that's coming out in a few weeks. And now we're also getting a live action Magic School Bus. Yeah, the show Magic School Bus is getting a real life version. And the actress Elizabeth Banks is going to be playing the role of Miss Frizzle.

Garden. 99 Nights on Virgin Radio. I'm Shannon, and there are still a few more days left of Pride Month. 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

Drake with Janice on Virgin Radio. I'm Shannon. Here is what you should not do when your eyes are feeling tired. Do not take a massage gun. Do not turn it on. And do not put it on your eyes. There is a guy who did this recently, and now he has a retinal injury. So now others are being warned to be very careful and to not do the same thing. I feel like this is how those warning labels end up on items like this that make you wonder, I wonder what happened to have them have to warn people about this particular very specific thing. This is why. It's Dua Lipa, Levitating on Virgin Radio.

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Olivia Rodrigo, Drop Dead on Virgin Radio. I'm Shannon. I love fan-based names that artists have for their fans or names that fans give themselves. Olivia Rodrigo fans are called Livvies. Shawn Mendes fans are called the Mendes Army. And of course, we know Justin Bieber fans are Beliebers. Here's Shawn Mendes and Justin Bieber for you right now. Monster on Virgin Radio.

Post Malone with Circles on Virgin Radio. I'm Shannon. I don't know about you, but I personally find myself listening to way more music as soon as that weather turns sunnier. And if you are like me and are looking for new music to discover, Jessie Reyez just came out with her fourth studio album that is so incredible. It's called A Little Vengeance.

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1: 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Girl,

Those country songs are taking over. Shaboozy with Cowgirl on Virgin Radio. I'm Shannon, and that song is from his upcoming album. That's called The Outlaw, Cherry Lee, and Other Western Tales. And Cowgirl, that song in particular, he says, is a concept that tells the story of Cherry Lee, a woman shaped by violence and driven by loss, who meets and falls in love with an outlaw.

Harry Styles, American Girls on Virgin Radio. So Burning Man is a festival that you may have heard of. It takes place in the Nevada desert every year at the end of the summer. And what I've been told from friends who have experienced it themselves is that it takes a special type of person to take on this festival. It's not for the weak, and every bite of food that you eat throughout the week has a little bit of sand in it. That's what I'm told. So there is a docu-series that's actually coming out on Crave on July 9th that's called The Man Will Burn, that gets into the full history, a lot of unseen footage and stories from the historic festival.

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That is Cameron Whitcomb, Kingdom of Fear on Virgin Radio. Are you committed to not traveling to the States for the first time in 15 months? Trips over the border have gone up instead of down for the first time since last January. So it seems like more people are committed to traveling within Canada or just going somewhere else rather than traveling to the States. But we are starting to see that go back up. Americans, on the other hand, their travel to Canada has increased 7% over the last year. So a lot of Americans are coming over to see what we're all about. It's Justin Bieber, Daisies on Virgin Radio.

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2: 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I'm just

winning alongside a family member. There's a brother and sister who just won $75 million. They live right outside of Toronto. And of course, when the brother said that he called his sister to tell her the good news, she had a very hard time believing him. Because anyone with a brother knows you can never fully trust anything that they're saying because they could always be tricking you. So I don't blame her for not believing him right away. $75 million.

Akon and Cardinal Official on Virgin Radio. I'm Shannon. Next week, we are getting a show that's called Elle, and this is a prequel series to Elle Woods, the story of her from Legally Blonde, Reese Witherspoon's character in that iconic movie. So now we're getting the whole origin story of Elle and finding out exactly where she came from. I'm so looking forward to the show coming out, and it's going to be released coming up on July 1st.

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Virgin Radio, it is hard to believe that this next song is now a fully grown adult. It is about 24 years old. That many years since this song came out from Avril Lavigne. It's Skater Boy.

The Weeknd, Dancing in the Flames on Virgin Radio. How many movies would you say that you watch in a singular year? The average person is said to watch between 30 and 60 movies in a year. I've made it my goal for 2026 to write down and keep track of every movie that I've been watching so far this year. Just check my list, 136 movies, which is a good reminder for myself that maybe I should spend a little bit more time outside. It's Somber, Home Wrecker on Virgin Radio.

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I've seen so many people this week on Instagram, mutuals, friends of mine who have been hacked, and there are hackers who have figured out a way to get past your two-factor login on social media sites like Instagram. And some are even able to take over your entire computer. Some hackers are somehow getting through. They're making fake CAPTCHA tests that you think are you just proving that you're not a robot, but it actually gives these hackers permission to access all of your stuff. So take a few minutes, set some stronger passwords, and make sure you're not using the same password for everything. Set up that two-factor, whatever you got to do to protect yourself. It's Kendrick Lamar and SZA on Virgin Radio.

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Pink Panthers and Zara Larsson on Virgin Radio. I'm Shannon. Did you know that you have a greater chance of winning the lottery than you do of being married for a total of 80 years? It is said 1 in 6 million couples make it to 80 years of marriage, including a couple who live in Minnesota who just reached this milestone. Can you imagine being with the same person? 8 decades? Insane. The two of them both celebrated their 99th birthday recently.

That is Post Malone on Virgin Radio. A little bit of a rough start to the tour that he's on. He had to postpone a few weeks of his shows in order to finish the music that he is coming out with. And now he is making his way all across the U.S. He stopped in Canada already. He'll stop back in Canada in July. And he's going to be traveling for the better part of this year, all the way until the end of October. It's Tate McRae, on Virgin Radio.

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That is Grazy Abrams' Hit the Wall on Virgin Radio. I'm Shannon, and she is doing it all. We are just a few weeks out from her new album coming out. It's called Daughter from Hell, and it's coming out on July 17th. And also, she's getting into acting, and she said she never planned on getting into film, into a film career, despite the fact that her dad is J.J. Abrams, but she's found herself in her first starring role.

Olivia Rodrigo, Drop Dead on Virgin Radio. I'm Shannon. So Olivia announced her all-female music festival that's taking place at the end of August. It's taking place in Irvine, California, August 29th, and 100% of the net proceeds from tickets sold for this event are going to charity, which is so incredible. And sometimes you have to think in situations like that, how are the artists going to get paid if all of that money is then going to charity? And Olivia says it is because the artists, a lot of them are not being paid. They are doing this out of the goodness of their heart in order to help also support these charities that will help women all over the world. So cool. It's Luke Gala, Pretty Girl Era on Virgin Radio.

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That is Con the Artist. Where's Your Girlfriend? On Virgin Radio, I'm Shannon. Thanks so much for hanging out today. Enjoy the rest of your day as we are in our first official week of summer. We got to make it count. Start crossing things off that summer bucket list.

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0: rejoice, Ray. The TV in the studio is finally working. It's just been black for I don't know how long. This the little box wasn't working. It wasn't turning on.
1: Oh, my goodness. Well, good timing because Canada and Switzerland today with the FIFA World Cup.
0: I'm going into full FIFA mode. I'm the biggest soccer fan as of right now, so I'm excited for that. If you're in the situation that I was in yesterday or we were in yesterday here in the studio, just know that there's another way for you to consume FIFA World Cup action.
1: Yeah, maybe if you're in the office, you want to give it like one earbud or something like that. Yeah. 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Find the link and go Canada, go!
0: Yeah, Bruno.

0: 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I'll tell you what it is in a couple of minutes.
1: Very intrigued. 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
1: You know, it used to be that cruises were only as specific as like a Disney cruise or an adults only cruise.
2: Right,
1: but now
2: we're
1: getting real specific. There's a new gluten-free cruise that is setting sail.
2: All right.
1: Yeah.
2: Now, if I am not gluten intolerant, can I go on this cruise, I wonder?
1: I'm sure that you can. I mean, I don't see why not. I think it's probably for families that have got one person that's got celiac disease or gluten intolerance. So they just don't have to worry about it. No matter what, when you go up to the buffet, everything is going to be a safe food. So it's kind of interesting.
2: Which is it's interesting because I'm sure there are other specific types of cruises, maybe in the works, maybe not out there quite yet. But like if there was one for you, it doesn't have to do with, you know, an allergy or an intolerance or anything like that.
1: Right,
2: but something
1: kind
2: of like specific to your personality.
1: Yeah, because that makes a lot of sense, like a vegan cruise. But if we're just getting like really weirdly specific, I would like a cruise. Mm-hmm. Okay, bear with me. It's a cruise where you never get more than like 50 feet from the shoreline. So it's like a normal cruise. Maybe it doesn't even leave the dock. You still get all the vibes of a cruise.
2: So it's
1: the ocean's on the one side.
2: It's a catamaran, basically.
1: Well, I still want it like big, like a big boat, but I just don't want to get that far away from land.
2: Yeah, yeah.
1: You know,
2: I'm kind of right there with you because I'm still a little bit uneasy about the feeling of going into the deep ocean and not having anything around you. You know,
1: this is
2: the one reason why I haven't gone on a cruise. So it'd be nice to, you know, just dock every once in a while, or
1: at the very least you can see land at all times. That would be nice. What about you? If you were going to get like a really, really specific cruise for a thing that you love or you hate, what would it be?
2: Puppy cruise, yeah.
1: Great idea.
2: I want all of the other amenities still. I want the comedy club. I want the bar. I'm going to buy the package, you know.
1: Yeah.
2: I want all the food that I can eat. But I also want puppies running around. All different types, you know, every type of breed.
1: Yeah, you don't need to take anything away. Just add puppies. I love that idea.
2: And maybe the takeaway is that you take a puppy home after. You know, you find your forever puppy.
1: Hey, that's not a terrible idea. Like an adoption event on a cruise. Everybody leaves with a puppy.
2: Yeah, all right.
1: You get a puppy. You get a puppy.
2: Very specific cruise. What would yours be? Let's hear from you. Send a text in at 999999. Tate McRae, it's Virgin Radio.

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0: getting ready for that match, Canada at 3 o'clock against Switzerland, right, Ray? Is it?
1: Yeah, Switzerland and Canada.
0: Okay, we just got the TV working, so I haven't really been following. So that's, yes, I totally knew it was Canada and Switzerland. That's happening at 3 o'clock this afternoon. Also looking for some watch parties in and around Windsor. So we'd love to hear from you on the text lines of 999-999.
1: Yeah, please do. We saw that the Windsor Public Library is having a little watch party, but if there's anything else that we need to know about, please let us know.
0: Our friend from TSN, John Rodenberg, is going to fill us in on everything, a little recap of everything that went down yesterday with the FIFA World Cup. That's coming up in just a few minutes on 93.9 Virgin Radio.

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1: I'm John Rodenberg, and Canada's men's soccer team will play its biggest game ever later today in Vancouver. Canada takes on Switzerland at 3 p.m. Eastern. A win or a tie against the 19th ranked in the world, Swiss, and Canada will clinch Group B.
2: Staying here in Vancouver is definitely our number one goal. 2 years ago, everybody thought I was crazy. That prospect at the time wouldn't be possible, but this is where I expected us to be.
1: Canadian coach Jesse Marsh. If they lose and finish second in the group, they'll play with 3 days rest in Los Angeles. Canada is likely to start Nathan Saliba at midfield in place of the injured Ismaël Koné. And Marsh says while Alphonso Davies won't start, he's expected to see action today. Group stage games today will also be played between Bosnia and Qatar in Group B. In Group A, Mexico meets Czechia, and in Group C, it's Brazil and Scotland. Yesterday, England had 19 shots but couldn't score in a 0-0 tie with Ghana. Ronaldo scored twice in Portugal's 5-0 win over Uzbekistan. Croatia defeated Panama 1-0 in Toronto, and Colombia got by DR Congo, also 1-0. You can watch the FIFA World Cup matches on TSN, CTV, Crave, and streaming at TSN.ca. 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

0: Taylor Swift, and this is my song, I Knew It, I Knew You. I knew it, I knew you. Hope you enjoy it.
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0: 93.9 Virgin Radio is Windsor's number one hit music station as we have FIFA World Cup fever at the moment. There's another World Cup of sorts that's happening, right?
1: Yeah, FIFA's not the only World Cup on the block, buddy. We've also got the 2026 Dance World Cup going down in Dublin, Ireland.
0: Oh, very cool. Okay.
1: It is cool. So there's 11,000 performers from 50 countries, and four of them are from our neck of the woods, right here in the Windsor area.
0: Oh.
1: How cool is this? Yeah, so we've got Lauren Murphy, Maddie Klinger, Finley Stedman, and Gabriella Hess. They are going to be representing Canada.
0: All right, good luck to them. That's exciting.
1: Yeah,
0: hey, we should get a World Cup watch party happening for them, too.
1: Wouldn't that be cool? Starting on July the 8th, so we got to get on it.
0: Gather outside of City Hall? I don't know. Who do we call a counselor or something to get that working, or the mayor? Or, I don't know.
1: Figured out. Somebody do the legwork for me.
0: Yeah, that's right.
1: Please.
0: It's Virgin Radio. Justin Bieber and Nicki Minaj now. Yeah.

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0: Okay, so the game just started, and you just asked if they do you asked the proper thing, if they do a kickoff or a ball drop, right?
1: Yeah, you know what? I hate to say it, and I think this is happening to a lot of people. It's really our first introduction into professional soccer. I haven't played since I was in like the fourth grade.
0: Oh, yeah.
1: How do they start those games?
0: It's a ball drop. They got the thing comes down. They do the 10-9-8. Everyone kisses. It's a whole thing, yeah. Every game. Yeah, it's crazy. So that's starting. If you can't watch it on TV, maybe you're stuck at the office right now. Your friend, the iHeartRadio app, is coming in clutch because you can stream the games.
1: You can actually listen to all the games that are going on for the FIFA World Cup there. 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

0: some big changes coming to the way you drive in Ontario on major series highways very soon, eh?
1: Yeah, this change is going to be coming to 90% of highways by September, so we'll tell you what it is in a couple minutes.
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1: So the speed limits on Ontario highways is increasing again in some locations. So the speed limit will now be 110 kilometers on more portions of the 401, the 416, and then by September, they're going to throw in the QEW, the 402, the 403, the 416, and the 417, which means by September, 90% of our provincial highways will be 110 kilometers.
0: I think some portions of the QEW, I know for sure, had been 110, maybe the 402, maybe a bit of the 401 in Windsor Way. What I'm wondering is, are they going to enforce the left lane hoggers? All right? This is something that we've brought up on the show many times.
1: You know what? We can't bring it up enough because guess what? It still keeps happening.
0: Yeah.
1: So just because you're going the speed limit, which is now 110 in the left lane, doesn't mean you get to camp there.
0: Right.
1: You go over there for a sec, you get past somebody, and you move it on back over to the right.
0: Over to the right. Yeah.
1: Simple, simple.
0: I've had people... I don't have a heavy foot. I do drive in the left lane to pass people occasionally, but I've had
1: You're a confident driver.
0: That's right, I've had people in the middle lane see me coming up, not have anyone to pass, and then go into the left lane. It looks like to slow me down.
1: Yeah.
0: And then I'll go to pass them on the right, which is dangerous to do, and then they get mad at me. I'm like, you're not the enforcer of the highway here, okay?
1: No.
0: I'm not going 150. I'm not going 140 or 130 even, right?
1: I say this all the time. If you want to police the highways, become a cop. You can't do it in a civilian vehicle.
0: Yeah.
1: You know what I mean? I don't know when driving became about ego and not about simply getting from A to B and survival.
0: Right.
1: You're driving a car. It's about survival.
0: And being courteous, right? And
1: being courteous.
0: And another thing, zipper merge, okay? Use that lane, all right? That's enough. Anyway, that's coming soon. End of September. It's Virgin Radio.

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0: Breakfast is getting bougie on Instagram. This is the latest trend that you might see on your feed sometime soon. We'll tell you about it in just a few minutes here. Alex Warren, It's Ordinary on Virgin Radio. It's Luke and Ray in the afternoon.
1: They say the holy water's watered down, and this town's lost its faith. Our colors will fade eventually, so if our time is running out, day after day, we'll make the mundane a masterpiece. Oh my, my, oh my, my love, I take one look at you, you're taking me

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3: So, Ray, hotel breakfasts are the latest social media flex.
4: Okay, this is funny.
3: It's not just about the food, it's about the vibe, it's about the tray setup, and the lighting, and the pastries, and the coffee, and the kind of slow, relaxed morning feel. All of that encompassed into a social media picture, maybe with a light filter on it, to brag to your friends.
4: Oh, of course. You know what? Hotel breakfasts are one thing. Motel breakfasts are a different thing. I've been at my share of motel breakfasts driving across the country with my family back in the day.
3: Yeah.
4: Nothing bougie about it.
3: No. I wouldn't imagine so. I was going to say, is this a fancy thing? What are they offering?
4: Especially when they call it a continental breakfast. You're like, oh, well continental. Right. What continent?
3: Yeah.
4: North America.
3: It's North America.
4: It's a box of cereal and a guy in front of you that doesn't know how to use the waffle maker.
3: Yep. And some powdered eggs. Mm. Oh, is that water in the powdered eggs? They put more water in there. Okay, cool. The reason they say it's blowing up online is because it feels like a luxury that's still relatable. So unlike, like first class flights or lavish resorts, a hotel breakfast is something that people can actually picture themselves experiencing. Now, this seems like a very expensive trend, right? Because can you just walk up to a hotel and say, can I have the Continental?
4: No, I feel like it's not that. I think what's happening is people are staying at hotels, and because of this economy, they are actually taking advantage of all the amenities.
3: Okay.
4: Whereas before, I think people were like, the hotel breakfast, whatever. I'll just get breakfast whenever I feel like it. But now they're like, no, we got to take advantage of everything that this stay has to offer, even if it's at 7 a.m.
3: This reminds me of, remember on New Year's Eve, we did the New Year's Eve show on Virgin Radio. Yes. And they put us up at the Sheraton in downtown Toronto.
4: Nice hotel.
3: It was a very nice suite that they put us in. And they gave us a breakfast lounge that you could go to, right? Yeah. You had some friends there. You guys went to the lobby. I wanted to take advantage of this amenity because I'm thinking this is going to be a bougie spot, right? Maybe people in suits doing business meetings or whatever. Right. I wonder if it was like a Great Wolf Lodge. There were kids sneezing on the eggs. Nobody was wearing anything fancy.
4: Oh, I feel for you, buddy, but where do you get off making fun of the Great Wolf Lodge? Okay.

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0: 93.9 Virgin Radio, Windsor's number one hit music station. Got Harry Styles queued up here. You said that there's some new implementations for his concerts, right?
1: Well, yeah. So I don't know if you've heard, probably if you've been on the internet in the last 1,000 days, but the UK is dealing with like a severe heat wave. Mm-hmm. You know, we're used to that 35 degree weather around here in Ontario, but not there. So it is really difficult.
0: It's usually what, like 15 and cloudy there? Like that's what I picture.
1: I don't know about that, okay. But like having this many 30 plus degree days in a row is really hitting people.
0: Yeah.
1: So they've actually kind of loosened the rules when it comes to bringing water into the stadiums.
0: Oh, good.
1: Because as you know, people are waiting outside for hours. They're turning into tomatoes in the sunshine. Mm-hmm. So you're now allowed to bring a water bottle in
0: Ray,
1: with you.
0: It's a tomato. Oh. Harry's on now. It's American Girls.
1: Well done, you.

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12: 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Dangerous swatting hoax in Leamington. A fake emergency call triggers a major police response. And a Windsor doctor is reinstated 7 years after admitting to a sexual relationship with a patient. 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

0: it's confusing because I'm seeing red jerseys cheering, but it says 2-0 right now. I don't know what's going on. Switzerland had 2 goals. So.
1: Switzerland's red as well.
0: Are they?
1: That's the trouble with Switzerland and Canada. We're both red and white.
0: What's going on here? Well, I'm not a soccer fan, so I'm trying to keep up.
1: We're
0: and
1: trying
0: I'm like,
1: so
0: hey,
1: hard.
0: This, they're cheer- oh, no, that's not us. All right, never mind. Anyway.
1: So Switzerland is up 2 goals right now.
0: Yeah. If you want to follow along with the action, our friends at TSN Radio have that streaming right now on the iHeartRadio.

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1: So Canada taking on Switzerland right now in the FIFA World Cup, and I feel like it's finally time to admit something to you. So for the last few days, I've been like, man, there's a lot of funerals. What's in the air? There's a lot of funerals going on. Why are there so many funerals? It's not funerals I'm seeing. It's people with multiple FIFA flags on their cars. Do you know how funerals have those two flags on the back windows? So people have the Canada flag and then wherever their ancestors are from?
2: Mm-hmm.
1: You don't have to comment on that. I just had to get it off my chest.
0: Where's the purple flashing light? They need that.
3: Only need me when it's sundown.

0: Cameron Whitcomb's new one, Kingdom of Fear. It's Luke and Ray in the afternoon on Virgin Radio, your number one hit music station. Ray, look out for this new workout trend. Here's the name of it. It's rucking.
1: Might have got us a fine there, buddy. Hold what did you, spell
0: the,
1: that?
0: The new trend is... Anyway. R-U-C-K-I-N-G is the new trend. Basically, it's walking with a weighted backpack.
1: Oh, okay. I've heard of this before.
0: Yeah, according to fitness experts. Yeah, so they say it's not new. It's just it has a new fun name, right? That one simple tweak turns into, a casual stroll, turns into a legit workout, hoping to build strength and burn more calories without the wear and tear of running. So instead of going up for a run and, you know, kind of maybe messing up your joints or causing future friction, they say this is the easy alternative. So it's simple. You grab a backpack, you add weight to it, and you go walk.
1: That's not a bad idea. I feel like parents everywhere are like, "Dadoy, we've been doing this," but...
0: Well, I was going to say, because you're the resident Dora the Explorer of the show. You're always rucking, right?
1: I guess when you put it that way.
0: How many things you got in your backpack right now?
1: Pretty much just my wallet, but...
0: Oh, okay. All right. Well, it didn't really prove the point, but...
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3: 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I really love the comedy.

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your ground. 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
3: 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And Friday, just after 6 o'clock, we'll be giving away that trip. So good luck to you. Tame Impala and Johnny, it's Dracula on Virgin Radio.

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1: Saw that there was this cruise that is specializing in a certain thing for certain people, right?
2: Yeah, I mean, they seem to have a lot of cruises for different interests.

0: like a Disney cruise or whatever. But this one is just a lot more specific. It's for people with gluten allergies. So it's a fully gluten-free cruise.
1: Which I think is fine for anybody, right? I don't want to take a spot for somebody who does have gluten intolerance, but I would love to jump on this cruise with them, right?
0: Well, yeah.
1: There's a lot of great gluten-free foods out there.
0: Absolutely. I don't think it would be annoying to somebody who doesn't eat gluten. I mean, it's just going to be a little bit safer. The people who have to go to restaurants all the time and ask the question and get the testers out mm-hmm. and things like that, they just won't have to worry. So I think it's an interesting idea. It's just so oddly specific. Like, if you're going to have, like, a really specific cruise catered to exactly your taste, mm-hmm. probably only your taste, what would it be?
1: Puppies.
0: Oh, puppies.
1: Puppies all the way.
0: Puppies is a good right? one. Good answer, Luke.
1: My thinking is, like, you get to hang out with these puppies of all different breeds and sizes and varieties. And then at the end of the cruise, there's like a little sign up sheet. You know, you've had your time with these puppies. You've kind of built a following with them, right?
0: Right.
1: Maybe you can take a rapport. Yes. Maybe you can take one of them home.
0: I love that. A combo cruise adoption event.
1: Mm-hmm. Mm-hmm.
0: I think that's a fantastic idea.
1: Yeah.
0: It's certainly a lot sweeter than my idea. I was thinking of like an onion-free cruise. I don't like onions. I don't want to worry about them being in my food.
1: Yeah.
0: Just no onions, please.
1: Like the gluten-free one. You just want to be safe from onions, right?
0: Yeah. I'm not sure safety is the name of my... It's more of a preference situation, but if I don't have to say hold the onions, then, yeah. You know.
1: Really? So no onion rings on this cruise?
0: Onion rings are the exception to that. Right, never mind.
1: An onionless cruise with onion rings. There you go. That's yours. We want to hear from you. What is your very oddly specific cruise that you'd want to go on? Send a text into 999999. It's Luke and Ray in the afternoon on Virgin Radio.

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2: Friday night, let me take you out. Show downtown what it's all about. Something kind of like we used to do. 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As beautiful as when we first met.

0: It's Luke and Ray in the afternoon on Virgin Radio, your number one hit music station. If you had a very oddly specific cruise that was catered to you and your personality and all of your tastes, what would that cruise be? This stems from a cruise line that is now opening up that is specifically gluten intolerant?
1: Gluten-free cruise. Yeah. So if you have a gluten intolerance, you don't have to worry about it. There's no gluten on board.
0: All right. Virgin Radio, what would yours be?
2: It is a Ganja cruise.
1: A Ganja cruise.
0: Okay, what would be included in this cruise?
2: Well, it has to be a whole array of things. You have to have edibles. You have to have different, I don't know, you have to try all different types, and maybe you learn how to roll, all those types of things.
1: Oh, that's not a bad idea.
0: I bet you would come home with abs of steel from all the giggles you would experience on that cruise, right?
1: You know what, you guys? Why don't we all pick an item that needs to be on the Ganja Cruise buffet?
2: Okay, I'm going brownies, classic.
1: Brownies. Luke, what about you?
0: I'm going with gummy Skittles.
1: Oh, that's a good one.
0: Yeah.
1: And I feel like there's got to be some kind of a cheesy item that gets your fingers all, like a Cheetos situation.
2: Oh, beautiful.
1: Yeah.
2: Just Taco Bell.
0: A queso gordita crunch. Yeah.
2: Beautiful.
0: Hey, what's your name?
2: Tracy.
0: Anyway, here's Bob Marley on Virgin Radio. Buffalo
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0: are Windsor's number one hit music station, 93.9 Virgin Radio. It's Luke and Ray in the afternoon.
1: So there is this very specific cruise setting sail. It's a no-gluten cruise.
0: Mm.
1: So it's just like a regular cruise in every way, except for there's no gluten on board. So we're wondering if you were going to have a weirdly specific cruise catered to exactly your taste, what would it be?
0: Because yours was onions, but there's a couple of asterisks beside that.
1: Mine is like maybe even too specific. Mine is no onions in any of the food except for onion rings and French onion soup.
0: I want to say you're losing the plot, but I guess this is you. This is Ray's cruise, right? You get to do what you want.
1: Did we have a plot?
0: Brianna, what about you?
2: Maybe just cats.
1: Cats.
0: I said dogs. That's funny.
2: Hey, yeah. Perfect.
0: I wouldn't hate a cat cruise.
1: You know who would hate a cat cruise?
0: Yeah.
1: The cats.
2: Yeah, they would.
0: True.

0: It's just been announced. They have a new cruise line that is catering specifically to you. All of your wants and needs and desires on this cruise. What kind of cruise is that? Send us a text to 999-999. It's Luke and Ray in the afternoon.
1: So we got this text from Sharon. I think Sharon's got something here. She might have a business idea.
0: Okay.
1: She said, I'd love to go on a tropical cruise where we stop at lots of different little islands and then at those islands get a tattoo of our choosing.
0: A tattoo cruise.
1: Yeah. So you could get tattoos all over the world and take them home like as a souvenir.
0: Yeah. I've never had a tattoo before, but I think that would be really cool because it would remind me of a time when I was happy and going to all these different places, right? It would be a meaningful thing.
1: Yes, all my friends who've been overseas get a tattoo together.
0: What would have you done this before?
1: I've never gotten a tattoo on a trip, no.
0: No?
1: I got my nose pierced once on a trip.
0: You do have a tattoo, though, which I know you've brought up on the show. But anytime we talk about tattoos, I want to bring this up. Ray, what is it?
1: It's a Toronto Maple Leaf tramp stamp.

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Just announced there are more changes coming to major highways in Ontario. We'll tell you what they are in a couple of minutes here on your number one hit music station. 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
1: They wish and I wish and I wish and I wish and they wish and on me. Yeah. I've been moving calm, don't start no trouble with me. Trying to keep

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3: All right, so there's some more changes coming to Ontario highways. More of these highways, or more parts of these highways, are going to be 110-kilometer speed limit.
4: Yeah, there were some sections that already were. I think portions of the 401 kind of east of Toronto. There's some spots of the QEW, 402.
3: Yeah, they're more outside of the GTA, which is kind of nice for all those of us living outside of the GTA. But yeah, there are some in the area as well. So 401, the 416, the QEW, 402, 403, 416, 417. Some of these areas will be going to 110 kilometers an hour by September, which means by September, 90% of the highways this province will be 110K.
4: They did a press conference earlier today, and they were saying they estimate that it could shave nearly 20 minutes off a trip from Sarnia to Toronto. And while a drive from Toronto to Ottawa could almost be half an hour shorter, too.
3: Well, which would be really nice. It's kind of funny because I feel like, especially when I get closer to Toronto, if I'm driving in that direction, I feel like I never break 60 kilometers an hour.
4: Yeah,
3: it is. So, but this will be nicer for us kind of outside of that.
4: As I was saying earlier, I think the only way that this can be effective is if we actually follow the rules of the road. And that is to stay to the right unless you're passing.
3: Yes, the left lane is the passing lane. It's not the I'm going as fast as I think we should be going lane. You don't camp out there.
4: Do you see the steam coming out of my ears? I'm not going to go on to the rant again. But
3: You know, what else you got, Luke? What else you hate? Get it off your chest. Let it go.
4: Signal,
3: it go.
4: Okay? If you're in a BMW, use your signal. Good Lord. That's
3: okay.
4: All.
3: Okay. What's the other one? The major one for you?
4: Zipper merges. All right, go right up to the end of the lane, and then everyone creates a space

0: and it makes it quicker. We don't have to ride everybody's bumper and pretend like we don't see the person coming up in the right.
1: And when somebody is zipper merging, let them in. They're doing it right. They're not trying to be a jerk. They're just trying to do the thing we're all supposed to do.
0: Amen. Where's the bell? Hold on. Hold on. Hold on. Amen to that. Thank you. All right. It's Virgin Radio.

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0: without you.
1: Hey, what's your social media flex? It's Luke and Ray in the afternoon here on Virgin Radio. Maybe it's like a really fun coffee that has a cool design, like a flower or something. Like the barista really worked hard on it, right?
2: You maybe post it's that an up. Actual physical flex. See a lot of that on social media.
1: Yeah, that's right. The latest social media flex is bougie breakfast at hotels. It's the whole vibe. So it's the tray setup, it's the lighting, it's the pastries, the coffee, the slow, relaxed morning feel. People are posting those more and more. I don't know if this means people are going to hotels more to get breakfast, because I don't think you can just kind of unless it's like a lobby bar at a hotel.
2: Yeah, I think you can walk in off the street and get breakfast at a hotel that's not a restaurant. Yeah,
1: I can go to a Best Western and say, give me the Continental. Load me up.
2: That's the one thing. I don't think breakfast and Continental breakfast are the same thing. Okay. But maybe they'll throw you a box of cereal. I don't know.
1: They say it's blowing up online because it feels like a luxury that's still relatable. Unlike, you know, the first class flight or the lavish resort, a hotel breakfast is still something that people can picture themselves experiencing.
2: See, I think what it's about is this economy, and that people may have not opted to have their breakfast, because usually you get free breakfast if you stay at a hotel, right?
1: Right.
2: But it ends by 9 a.m. and people are like, I'm not doing that.
1: Yeah.
2: But now they're like, I'm getting every bit of juice out of this I can squeeze.
1: Absolutely.
2: So they're doing it.
1: I'm taking the little chocolates off the pillow. I'm taking those little travel size shampoos and conditioners. I'm eating the breakfast.
2: Yeah. I'm taking the light bulbs. I'm taking the batteries out of the remote. I'm taking the toilet paper.
1: I don't know about that one.
2: I'm across the line.

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Pink Panthers and Zara Larsson with Stateside, kicking off the night show on Virgin Radio. Hey, I'm Miles. My favorite day of the 2026 FIFA World Cup so far, as both my countries are in action on the same day, Canada and Scotland. Don't ask me what I'd do if they had to play each other. Here's Justin Bieber, like Alfonso Davies, Speed Demon.

Though Ariana Grande kindly giving fans a behind-the-scenes look at her Eternal Sunshine tour this week. Little did she know at first, though, maybe a little too behind the scenes after accidentally posting a little too much on Instagram. It's Thank You Next on Virgin Radio.

So tonight's The Night pre-orders go live for Grand Theft Auto 6. Had you told me back in 2013 or whenever it was when I was playing GTA 5 that I would be giving birth, well not me, but my wife. In fact, if I would have a wife before GTA 6 drops. Virgin Radio.

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1: 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What are we talking about?
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1: Ooh.
2: With a new round of auditions reportedly happening this summer. Details next.
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1: What's up?
2: Howdy, Deepfake Drake.
1: Hey, Miles. The name's Drake. Deepfake Drake.
2: Very good.
1: Yeah, so the search for the next James Bond is heating up. A new report says the next round of auditions is expected in August as Amazon MGM continues its hunt for Daniel Craig's replacement, with casting director Nina Gold leading the search. No official frontrunner has been announced yet, but many Bond fans are said to believe that Callum Turner will be the chosen one.
2: He would be the obvious choice, wouldn't he? He was already looking like James Bond in the wedding photos from his ceremony with Dua Lipa. She would make an even better Bond girl.
1: She could even sing the theme song.
2: Oh, yeah, has that ever happened? A Bond girl also singing the James Bond theme song?
1: Not really. I guess there was Madonna, who performed the theme song for Die Another Day and also appeared briefly in the film as a fencing instructor.
2: How do you know that?
1: I'm AI. I know everything.
2: Oh, yeah. Well, that's all we got time for. Thanks, Deepfake Drake. You can AI another day. It's Virgin Radio.

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Show. Got the Night Show mix coming up. I went deaf on a trip. And with six games today at the 2026 FIFA World Cup. Yes, six. It only makes sense that we kick off tonight's Night Show mix with the official song of the tournament. First, though, it's Harry Styles with American Girls. Right.

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3: So in attendance for Leo Messi's record-breaking performance on Monday at the World Cup.
4: Shakira, who got plenty of attention. I think we can all understand why. Ability to sing these special songs at the World Cup.
3: Yes, the official song of the tournament from Shakira and Burna Boy has died.